0: Say, that's real pretty. Go on, play some more. Why don't you play something I can sing with you?
1: I wish I was an apple.
0: That's a good one.

0: That's nice. Any chance? He's better being out in the street than getting shot at, huh?
1: Well, I can't argue with you. You're right, Stumpy.
0: Right about what?
2: I wish I was an apple.
3: Das ist richtig.